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80s, 90s, and more. 104.9 The Cat. Good evening, everybody. Okay, we've made it through yet another workday. Right, tomorrow's Friday, so that's like almost the weekend. So, yeah, is it weekend eve? I don't know. It's Thursday night. Coming up, Bon Jovi, Prince and the Revolution. But first, Starship.

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0: Raglan Mornings and the greatest hits of all time all day long. 104.9 The Cat from 1977. That is Queen with two songs, really. We Will Rock You and We Are the Champions. Now, it is two songs, and Queen, when they were performing it live, they just rolled right into the next one. So people are like, yeah, that's how we do it. So people like me that play it on the radio, we roll it together. We roll it together when you're listening at home. And that song came out in 1977. Now, if you want to hear more great music from the 70s, make sure you join us Saturday night starting at 7 o'clock for Super 70s. Saturday night. We are playing the best music from the 70s all night long. Up next, a little music from the 80s with Rockwell and the weather forecast.
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2: Frontal system still making its way through. Still a few showers and thunderstorms may drift on through, but an overall decrease in this activity as we're finishing off today and pretty clear out there tonight and cooler. Today's high reaching the mid-80s, the overnight low upper 50s. Plenty of sunshine coming our way for Friday with our high closer to 80. I'm meteorologist Jennifer Naramore.
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0: 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A classic from Pat Benatar. So Pat is going out on tour with Bryan Adams this summer, and Pat is going to start right here in the Midwest. So Pat and Bryan Adams, they're going to be in St. Louis July 24th, and then both of them will be in Wichita, Kansas on July 25th. Up next, a little one-hit wonder from Dexy's Midnight Runners.
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80s, 90s, and more. 104.9 The Cat. So a lot of good albums came out in 1984. Prince's Purple Rain, Madonna's Like a Virgin, Wham's Make It Big, and Bruce Springsteen released the Born in the USA album with this hit right there on it.

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0: Greg Lynn Mornings and the greatest hits of all time all day long. 104.9 The Cat. Well, good evening, everybody. I'm Chris Taylor. Thanks for hanging out with me tonight. So, did anybody eat a little butter pop? A little sweet pole? A little corn stick? A little pole corn? Those are all names for corn on the cob. Even long maize, that's a name. It just depends on where you live, what you grew up with. I'm from the Midwest. We called it corn on the cob. So enjoy it. It's corn on the cob day. And don't forget to floss tonight. I mean, you can't get away with eating corn on the cob without flossing. It seems like the first bite or two, that's when it gets stuck right there in the teeth. Coming up next, New Order and Toto.
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Well, good evening, everybody. So coming up this hour, some good stuff. I'm talking Guns N' Roses, Tracy Chapman, Billy Idol. Yeah, all the good stuff, including this one from Modern English.

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0: 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A classic from Billy Idol. Now, Billy Idol's got a big year this year, so he's getting into the Rock and Roll Hall of Fame, being inducted in November. But for all that, he is out on tour. And if you want to see him, Billy Idol will be in St. Louis September 10th. And then he's also going to be in Kansas City September 16th. Up next, we're going to stick with the Bees, Bon Jovi, and Billy Joel. Plus the weather forecast coming up next.
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2: Frontal system still making its way through. Still a few showers and thunderstorms may drift on through, but an overall decrease in this activity as we're finishing off today and pretty clear out there tonight and cooler. Today's high reaching the mid-80s, the overnight low upper 50s. Plenty of sunshine coming our way for Friday with our high closer to 80. I'm meteorologist Jennifer Naramore.
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0: Cause I gotta have faith. Ooh, I gotta have faith. Because I gotta have faith. I gotta have faith. Greg Glenn Mornings and the greatest hits of all time all day long. 104.9 The Cat from 1987. That is George Michael and Faith. And that was kind of George Michael changing up his look. So he had been in Wham, and he kind of had, you know, a softer guy next door kind of look. Well, nobody that lived next to me, but kind of a softer look. And then this one, he wanted to change it up. He did the leather jacket, the sunglasses. He had the aviators on. The blue jeans, they were Levi's, very tight. Cowboy boots, playing the guitar. Yeah, if you haven't seen that video in a while, it's right there on YouTube. Check it out tonight. Up next, AC/DC and Aerosmith.
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3: 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Your host, Brent Martin. And Brent, how do you describe the trip?
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104.9 The Cat, 80s, 90s, and more. Well, good evening, everybody. I'm Chris Taylor. Thank you for hanging out with me tonight. Okay, if you're an Aerosmith fan or just a fan of vinyl, Aerosmith, they're re-releasing some of their albums on vinyl. Some of it's special colored vinyl, some of it's black vinyl. Here's a classic from 1988.

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0: 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A little music there from Crowded House and Don't Dream It's Over. Well, today is the first official day of the FIFA World Cup. Now, the games being played in Kansas City, those start next week, but the matches, they're going on in other places, started today. Now, Coors Light, they have partnered with FIFA, and they've got all kinds of merchandise out. They've got an athletic soccer shirt, all kinds of t-shirts. They even have a Coors Light soccer ball and water bottle and the soccer scarf. 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And then today, they actually released, for limited time, very limited, they had their Coors Light Taller Boy. So you know the Tall Boy cans. Well, this is a Taller Boy canister. It holds about 3 cans of Coors Light, keeps them cold at the same time, perfect for the summer. 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So if you don't get one today, they're going to release the second batch next week, June 18th. We've got Foreigner and Aha coming up next.
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Craiglin Mornings and the greatest hits of all time all day long. 104.9 The Cat. Well, good evening, everybody. I'm Chris Taylor. Thanks for spending your Thursday night with me. So Phil Collins, he has retired from the music business. He's got a lot of health issues that he's focusing on. He's had multiple knee surgeries and some kidney problems, and yeah, he's working on his health and his mobility, living in Miami, but hopefully he will be at the Rock and Roll Hall of Fame induction ceremony in November. He's already in there with Genesis, but in November, he's getting in as a solo artist.

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0: 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A classic from Soft Cell. So who's having a little dessert tonight? Need some suggestions? How about a German chocolate cake? It's German chocolate cake day. You have to celebrate. So that is that delicious chocolate cake that has like the coconut caramel frosting on top. Sometimes it also has chocolate frosting and chocolate sprinkles or shavings too. It just depends on how fancy you're going to get. Now, it's actually not a cake from Germany. I know, you would think its origin story would be like, oh, it was made in this small village in Germany and they're world renowned for it. No, that's not it at all. It was made by an American in 1852. His name was Sam German. So don't think he was German at all. But yeah, he made this a cake and it became a hit. They started putting it in cookbooks and they just called it German's chocolate cake. So like German apostrophe S, the possessive. And that was the recipe. Yeah, it started, you know, making its way to different cookbooks and different magazines. And then it just got shortened to German chocolate cake. But it has nothing to do with Germany. But it is delicious. I will say that. That coconut and caramel. I mean, the cake's good, but it's the frosting, isn't it? Coming up next, we've got Richard Marx, Def Leppard, and the weather forecast.
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2: Frontal system still making its way through. Still a few showers and thunderstorms may drift on through, but an overall decrease in this activity as we're finishing off today. And pretty clear out there tonight and cooler. Today's high reaching the mid-80s, the overnight low upper 50s. Plenty of sunshine coming our way for Friday with our high closer to 80. I'm meteorologist Jennifer Naramore.
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0: 80s, 90s, and more. 104.9 The Cat. Well, good evening, everybody. I'm Chris Taylor. Thank you for hanging out with me tonight. So do you wonder, what is Tom Brady doing right now? You know, it's the off season, so, I mean, he's, you know, as soon as football kicks off, he's going to be back as a commentator for Fox Sports. I think he's doing a good job with that. And then speaking of football, he also has a little bit of an ownership in the Las Vegas Raiders, but he's also big into fitness. I mean, he played longer than most players, and I think part of it was because he never really had an off season. I mean, he kept up with his nutrition and with his exercise regimen, even when he was not on the field. Well, he has a new beverage that has just launched. It's called Good Nut. It's an organic coconut water drink. Now, they've got three flavors coming out: original coconut water, chocolate coconut water, and sparkling coconut water. The organic Vietnamese coconuts are harvested, and they have no added sugars or sweeteners or artificial ingredients. So it's supposed to be a good form of hydration and an expensive form of hydration. Each can goes for $3.29. Well, coming up next, we've got another Tom, little Tom Petty, and also the outfield.
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0: 1049 The Cat, 80s, 90s, and more. From their Ghost in the Machine album, that was The Police, and every little thing she does is magic. Now, Sting, the lead singer, he is busy. So he's got his own world tour going on, but he's also doing a little acting. He is back on stage right now in New York City at the Metropolitan Opera House. He was on stage earlier tonight in his Broadway musical, The Last Ship. Now, he originally did this musical in 2014, and he's not going to be doing the whole run of it. He's just doing the first part to just kind of get more attention to it. But it's basically an autobiographical musical all about growing up in a shipbuilding town in the UK. And, you know, very blue collar, and it kind of just goes through all that. Now, he is playing the foreman, Jackie White, in the musical, and he's going to be there till June 14th, and then he's going back out on tour, but the musical will continue. So if you happen to be in New York this summer, there are tickets available. Coming up next, Cyndi Lauper and George Harrison.
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80s, 90s, and more. 104.9 The Cat. Well, good evening, everybody. I'm Chris Taylor. Do you have your John Mellencamp tickets? He's going out on tour next month, and he will be in Kansas City on July 13th.

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0: Craiglin Mornings and the greatest hits of all time all day long. 104.9 The Cat, a classic from Simple Minds. That one came out in 1985. You remember it from the Breakfast Club movie. Now, Simple Minds, they were not the first one on the list to record that song. The producers, they approached Billy Idol first, and he passed. Then they went to Brian Ferry. Then they went to The Fix. They all passed. And Simple Minds was actually offered the gig several times, and they were like, no, we don't want to do that. We're just doing our own thing. We're doing our own songs. We're artists. We write our own music. But luckily, they were persuaded, and it became a huge hit for them off of the Breakfast Club soundtrack. Up next, Michael Jackson, Pat Benatar, and the weather forecast.
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2: Frontal system still making its way through. Still a few showers and thunderstorms may drift on through, but an overall decrease in this activity as we're finishing off today, and pretty clear out there tonight and cooler. Today's high reaching the mid-80s, the overnight low upper 50s. Plenty of sunshine coming our way for Friday with our high closer to 80. I'm meteorologist Jennifer Naramore.
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0: 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A classic from REO Speedwagon. And before that, we heard from Pat Benatar. Now, she is out on tour with Bryan Adams this summer. And you can see both of them next month. Pat Benatar and Bryan Adams will be in St. Louis July 24th. And then the next night, Wichita, Kansas, July 25th. Up next, well, we're headed to the mall with Tiffany.
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We are going back to 1984. The movie 16 Candles. Molly Ringwald out there dancing with Spandau Ballet.

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0: Greg Lynn Mornings and the greatest hits of all time all day long. 104.9 The Cat. That is Corey Hart and Sunglasses at Night. So do you have your sunglasses ready for the summer? A lot of people get a new pair every summer. They're not just for blocking the sun. They're a fashion accessory. Well, if you want to know what's in this summer, oversized sunglasses, they're back. I'm talking like the geometric ones, the round ones, the big oversized squares. Those are back. And then if you're being more athletic, the sporty wrapped sunglasses, the curved frames that go around the side of your face, those are in. And then surprisingly, 90s wireframe sunglasses are back. So yeah, think about the little wireframed ones that had like the circles or the rectangle shapes. Those are back, especially if you're kind of wanting to do that cool retro vibe. Think Tom Petty, think Friends. I think they wore a lot of wireframe sunglasses. Those are back this summer. Tears for Fears and Rick Springfield coming up next.
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Good evening, everybody. Thank you for staying up late with me tonight. Coming up, Journey and Don Henley. First, though, Kim Wilde.

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0: 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Now, if you're wanting to watch a great documentary this weekend, Elton John's documentary, Elton John, Never Too Late, is streaming now on Disney+. It's a good one. We've got the Bangles and Naked Eyes, plus the weather forecast up next.
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2: Frontal system still making its way through. Still a few showers and thunderstorms may drift on through, but an overall decrease in this activity as we're finishing off today and pretty clear out there tonight and cooler. Today's high reaching the mid-80s, the overnight low upper 50s. Plenty of sunshine coming our way for Friday with our high closer to 80. I'm meteorologist Jennifer Naramore.
3: Don't miss the upcoming Ballard's walleye fishing trip August 9th through the 13th. Talking about it with Brent Martin. How many years have you been hosting this trip?
4: This will be my fourth.
3: You know, one of the things for at least me when I go fishing, I'm not catching fish every time, and it can be a little frustrating. Have you caught fish every time?
4: Every time. And the guides are wonderful. They just are really good at getting you in the spot to catch fish, and they want everybody to have a good time, so they want everybody to catch fish. The Lake of the Woods is really large. It's a large lake right at the Canadian border. Wonderful place. 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

0: Raglan Mornings and the greatest hits of all time all day long. 104.9 The Cat from 1980. That is Billy Joel, and you may be right. That's off of his album, Glass Houses. And at the beginning of the song, you heard the breaking glass. Well, that is real breaking glass. So the producer, Phil Ramone, he took about 2 days and 30 sheets of glass to just get that perfect shattering effect. I mean, it broke every time, and it made a noise every time, but just wanted that perfect noise. And it took about 30 takes and about 30 sheets of glass. Up next, The Police and Scandal.
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0: 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A classic from Men at Work. And before that, Scandal with The Warrior. That one came out in 1984. Patti Smyth, the lead singer on that song. Now, Patti, she gets back together with Scandal every now and then, and they tour around. But she also, she had her solo career and actually almost became a member of Van Halen. So, yeah, when David Lee Roth left the band, they were looking for a new lead singer, and they weren't, you know, convinced it had to be a man. So they actually offered the job to Patti, and she thought about it for a bit, and then she was like, no, I want to do my solo thing. Also, I don't want to babysit Van Halen. They were going through a lot, and she didn't think she wanted all that drama. She had a family and a solo career, and she wanted to focus on that. Now, coming up next, we're going to hear from, yes, also Prince and the Revolution. Have a great night, everybody.
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1: Because the price may go up after that. There may not be any seats left. They'll have to evaluate after June 30th. So you want a seat on the bus, do it by June 30th, it sounds like.
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1: Frontal system still making its way through. Still a few showers and thunderstorms may drift on through, but an overall decrease in this activity. As we're finishing off today,

0: day and pretty clear out there tonight and cooler. Today's high reaching the mid-80s, the overnight low upper 50s. Plenty of sunshine coming our way for Friday with our high closer to 80. I'm meteorologist Jennifer Naramore.
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1: Frontal system still making its way through. Still a few showers and thunderstorms may drift on through, but an overall decrease in this activity as we're finishing off today and pretty clear out there tonight and cooler. Today's high reaching the mid-80s, the overnight low upper 50s. Plenty of sunshine coming our way for Friday with our high closer to 80. I'm meteorologist Jennifer Naramore.
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1: Frontal system still making its way through. Still a few showers and thunderstorms may drift on through, but an overall decrease in this activity as we're finishing off today and pretty clear out there tonight and cooler. Today's high reaching the mid-80s, the overnight low upper 50s. Plenty of sunshine coming our way for Friday with our high closer to 80. I'm meteorologist Jennifer Naramore.
2: The Ballard's walleye fishing trip of a lifetime is August 9th through the 13th. Your host, Brent Martin. And Brent, how do you describe the trip?
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1: Frontal system still making its way through. Still a few showers and thunderstorms may drift on through, but an overall decrease in this activity as we're finishing off today and pretty clear out there tonight and cooler. Today's high reaching the mid-80s, the overnight low upper 50s. Plenty of sunshine coming our way for Friday with our high closer to 80. I'm meteorologist Jennifer Naramore.
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1: Frontal system still making its way through. Still a few showers and thunderstorms may drift on through, but an overall decrease in this activity as we're finishing off today, and pretty clear out there tonight and cooler. Today's high reaching the mid-80s, the overnight low upper 50s. Plenty of sunshine coming our way for Friday with our high closer to 80. I'm meteorologist Jennifer Naramore.
2: Hey, Green Goblin here. 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

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It is Guns N' Roses, and welcome to the jungle. Good morning. Welcome to the Friday edition of the Greg Loon Radio Show. Wendy's sitting in for Greg. He's away from the mic for a couple of days. Right now, Tears for Fears. Everybody wants to rule the world.

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Hey, why don't you start your day tomorrow with the Greg Lynn Radio Show? Greg's a nice guy. He looks both ways before he crosses the street. Check him out tomorrow morning, right here.

0: 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Takes an hour just to count them, I think. Coming up, we've got Cutting Crew, Don Henley, and the Bengals. But first this.
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2: Things are good today. Low 80s and lots of sunshine. Clear and mid-60s for the overnight hours. And then low pressure rolls in on Saturday. Rain and thunderstorms likely through the day will hit about 80. The rain will keep up on Saturday night with our low in the upper 50s. We get a nice Sunday, though, mostly sunny and mid-70s.
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0: 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The weekend is upon us, and I want to remind you about the Super 70s Saturday night. 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
2: News headlines. Mosaic Medical Center in Maryville, Missouri is teaming with Helium, using a grant to bring virtual reality into rural care. Patients can see heart rate and brainwave activity in real time, cutting anxiety and lifting mood. MoDOT says Nottoway County Route U, south of Maryville, is back open after a May 21st closure for culvert replacement. But expect another shutdown once the culvert settles and the ground dries. MoDOT will announce dates. Trenton Police Department gains extra protection. The United States Deputy Sheriff's Association donated an RTS Tactical 14x24 mini shield, boosting readiness for high-risk calls. Officials say it strengthens response in critical incidents, protecting officers and citizens. More news at MarysvillePost.com.
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1049 The Cat, it's OMD, and If You Leave. Coming up this hour, Naked Eyes, Nirvana, and George Michael. Right now, John Mellencamp, Jack and Diane.

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0: Cause I gotta have faith. I gotta have faith. Cause I gotta have faith, faith. I gotta have faith, faith.
1: 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It's the Greg Lynn Radio Show. Wendy sitting in for Greg. He'll be back in this chair on Monday. Until then, you have to put up with me. My advance apologies. Coming up, no doubt, Scorpions and Spendo Ballet.
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3: Things are good today. Low 80s and lots of sunshine. Clear and mid-60s for the overnight hours. And then low pressure rolls in on Saturday. Rain and thunderstorms likely through the day will hit about 80. The rain will keep up on Saturday night with our low in the upper 50s. We get a nice Sunday, though, mostly sunny and mid-70s.
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2: 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Silver Dollar City in Branson, Missouri is leaning into America's 250th birthday. 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Leaders say it can cut anxiety, lift mood, and support emotional well-being. MoDOT has reopened Nottoway County Route U, south of Maryville, after a shutdown since May 21st for culvert replacement. It's open for now, but expect another closure once the culvert settles and the ground dries. More details ahead. 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

1049 The Cat, it's Survivor and Eye of the Tiger, starting out our 8 o'clock hour. Coming up, we've got Poison, we have Tone Loc, and Toto. But right now, Katrina and the Waves. There you go. Woo! Here it comes.

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2: Things are good today. Low 80s and lots of sunshine. Clear and mid-60s for the overnight hours. And then low pressure rolls in on Saturday. Rain and thunderstorms likely through the day will hit about 80. The rain will keep up on Saturday night with our low in the upper 50s. We get a nice Sunday, though, mostly sunny and mid-70s.
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104.9 The Cat, that is Crowded House, Don't Dream, It's Over. Hey, I want to remind you that we've got the Super 70s Saturday Night Show tomorrow night, 7 p.m. to midnight, with all the best from the 70s, right here at 104.9 The Cat. 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
2: 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MoDOT has reopened Nottoway County Route U south of Maryville, closed since May 21st for a culvert replacement. It's open for now, but expect another closure once the culvert settles and the ground dries. More details are pending. 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

All right, some old school Madonna starting out our 9 o'clock hour. Coming up, we've got Prince, Queen, and Bon Jovi right now. Another 80s classic, REO's B-Wagon, Can't Fight This Feeling, 104.9 The Cat.

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0: It's the Greg Lynn Radio Show Friday edition. Wenchy sitting in for Greg, and I hope you've got a magnificent weekend planned. Get out there and have some fun. Make the best of it. 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
2: Things are good today. Low 80s and lots of sunshine. Clear and mid-60s for the overnight hours. And then low pressure rolls in on Saturday. Rain and thunderstorms likely through the day will hit about 80. The rain will keep up on Saturday night with our low in the upper 50s. We get a nice Sunday, though, mostly sunny and mid-70s.
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3: Because the price may go up after that. There may not be any seats left. They'll have to evaluate after June 30th. So you want a seat on the bus, do it by June 30th, it sounds like.
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0: 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There's Def Leppard and Pour Some Sugar on Me. Before that, the Beach Boys and Kokomo. Coming up, we've got Heart, Billy Idol, and Lionel Richie.
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That is Heart and Alone. Whether you're alone or with a group of friends, it's always great to have good music wherever you go. 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

0: Hey, it's Friday, you can stay up late. You don't have to go to school in the morning. Well, if you don't go to school at all, you still have to go to work. There's always something that's going to keep you from having fun, but not tonight. It's Friday night. Have fun, enjoy it. And thanks for letting me fill in for Greg. It's always a blast. And have yourself a fantastical weekend.
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It's Manny on a Friday. 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
1: That was one of the songs from the Cars that actually featured someone other than Rick Ocasek on lead vocals. It would have been Benjamin Orr. That's Drive with Manny. Got more music on the way from Journey. Also coming up, Chumbawamba, and from the movie Purple Rain. Up next, it's Prince and the Revolution, When Doves Cry. Speaking of movies, a couple new ones out this weekend. Disclosure Day. That's a new Steven Spielberg movie. It is PG-13. The other one out this weekend, Stop That Train. That one is rated R.
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3: More rain coming up tomorrow with a low pressure system moving in. Pretty nice today, though. Low 80s and sunshine. Mid-60s overnight. Clear skies. Rain and thunderstorms most of the day on Saturday with our high around 80. Rain will continue Saturday evening. Back to sunshine on Sunday and mid-70s. I'm meteorologist Steve Hamilton.
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0: Greg Lynn Mornings and the greatest hits of all time, all day long. 104.9 The Cat. There's a song from the 1970s. It's Aerosmith's Dream On with Manny in the Midday. We'd love to go back in time to the 1970s every weekend. We call it Super 70s Saturday Night because that's what we do. We give you nothing but 70s music throughout the evening. Make sure you check it out tomorrow. What a great way to spend part of your weekend, right? We also like to have some midweek fun with Wowza Wednesday. That's when we go into our music library throughout the day, surprise you with songs you might not have heard in a while. So make sure you check out Wowza Wednesday as well as Super 70s Saturday Night.
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0: 80s, 90s, and more. 104.9 The Cat. He's out on the road this summer with Pat Benatar and Neil Giraldo opening up for him. That is Bryan Adams with Summer of 69. It's Manny with more music on the way. So when you get free time during the day, if you ever do get free time, do you get on Reddit to see what people are talking about? Maybe some of the crazy questions on there. Well, this woman asked, how can I be more difficult of a woman? Yeah, how can I be a more difficult woman? That was her question. People's answers, pretty interesting. Don't move out of the way when men are walking at you. Also tell men you're smart for a guy. And my favorite answer so far, it's pretty interesting of an answer. Be too heavy to kidnap.
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Greg Lynn Mornings and the greatest hits of all time, all day long. 104.9 The Cat. My name's Manny, and we're moving through this Friday with a whole lot of music still to come this hour. Music from Madonna. Also, Rick Springfield on the way, and after she broke off of Shalimar and went solo, Cody Watley. Here's Don't You Want Me.

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0: 104.9 The Cat, 80s, 90s, and more. If You Leave, that is OMD from the movie Pretty in Pink with Manny in the Midday. Speaking of movies, you know The Dark Knight. That was a classic. Heath Ledger was awesome in that one. The Dark Knight is the highest rated movie of the last 25 years on IMDb with a score of 9.1. It is followed by three movies from Lord of the Rings. That would be The Return of the King at number 2, The Fellowship of the Ring at number 3, number 4, The Two Towers. Number 5 on that list, the movie Inception from 2010.
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2: More rain coming up tomorrow with a low pressure system moving in. Pretty nice today though. Low 80s and sunshine. Mid 60s overnight. Clear skies. Rain and thunderstorms most of the day on Saturday with our high around 80. Rain will continue Saturday evening. Back to sunshine on Sunday and mid 70s. I'm meteorologist Steve Hamilton.
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0: 80s, 90s, and more. 104.9 The Cat. It's the longest time from Billy Joel with Manny on this Friday. Thank goodness it's the end of the week. How's yours been so far? Has it been a long one? Summer is basically here. It starts a week from Sunday on the 21st. Plus, all the kids are going crazy, whether you have kids or not, right? Plus, the weather this time of year, always unpredictable. It makes you kind of exhausted or whelmulated, right? What is that? It's a new word. When you're exhausted, overwhelmed, and overstimulated all at the same time. You got to try spelling it, too. Now, that would make you the same way.
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Greg Lynn Mornings and the greatest hits of all time, all day long. 104.9 The Cat. My name's Manny, and if you love 70s music, and who doesn't? We've got you covered tomorrow night's Super 70s Saturday night. Make sure you check it out. It's Tracy Chapman now with Give Me One Reason.

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0: 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That's Eric Carmen's Hungry Eyes with Manny. If you're getting hungry, it's almost lunchtime. That's a good thing, right? We've also got lots of music on the way for you for that lunch hour. Toto coming up. Also, Wham and Eddie Grant's Electric Avenue. That one is on the way next. Speaking of electric, do you know of anyone with electric vehicle probably doing all right now since they don't have to pay those high gas prices? Well, this 30-year-old man in Georgia got sick of spending more than $60 to fill up his vehicle, so he decided to convert a pink Barbie Dream Camper into an actual vehicle. It only costs $3 to fill this thing up. It goes up to 55 miles per hour, and he can get 40 miles on a full tank. Get some pretty interesting looks, I'm sure, too.
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The lunch hour rolls on with Manny and a whole lot of music still to come. Outkast, also Cyndi Lauper on the way, and Roxette now with Listen to Your Heart.

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0: 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It's Hey Ya from Outkast with Manny, and more music for your lunch hours coming up from Duran Duran. Also, Matthew Wilder, one-hit wonder from the 80s, Break My Stride, that's coming up. And up next is Time After Time from Cyndi Lauper. Well, from time to time, we like to talk about the Sunshine State because lots of craziness happens in Florida. And here's one of the stories for you. 46-year-old man in Florida crashed his SUV, and then he carjacked a woman who stopped by to help him out. But that's just the beginning. Later on, he stole a French fry from a child at a Chick-fil-A before being arrested. Apparently, he was going for the trifecta.
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2: More rain coming up tomorrow with a low pressure system moving in. Pretty nice today, though. Low 80s and sunshine. Mid-60s overnight, clear skies, rain and thunderstorms most of the day on Saturday with our high around 80. Rain will continue Saturday evening, back to sunshine on Sunday and mid-70s. I'm meteorologist Steve Hamilton.
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0: 104.9 The Cat. 80s, 90s, and more. It's Relax from Frankie Goes to Hollywood with Manny in the midday. If you're going to be out and about this weekend, remember your sunscreen and those sunglasses. Speaking of sunglasses, do the cheap ones actually cause more harm than good? According to eye doctors, they might. Those bargain sunglasses that darken your vision without UV protection let in more harmful UVs than not wearing sunglasses at all. Instead, you should always look for labels that say 100% UV protection. There you go, your PSA of the day.
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80s, 90s, and more. 104.9 The Cat. It's Manny, and this guy's officially going to be inducted into the Rock and Roll Hall of Fame this November in L.A. It's Billy Idol. Here's Moni. Moni.

0: Greg Glenn Mornings and the greatest hits of all time, all day long. 104.9 The Cat. It's Tom Petty's Free Fallin' with Manny. If you're watching TV this weekend, there's going to be lots of soccer. The World Cup early pre-knockout games continue. Canada taking on Bosnia this afternoon. U.S. taking on Paraguay. That is this evening. Some other things you can check out on TV. This is something I'm going to be watching. Of course, soccer's okay to watch here and there. Going to be watching hockey like normal. But tonight on ABC, 7 o'clock, Toy Story 30 Years and Beyond. It's a one-hour 2020 special with exclusive footage from Toy Story 5. Also interviews with Tom Hanks, you know, Woody, Tim Allen, Buzz, and Joan Cusack, Jesse. That is tonight on ABC at 7 o'clock. And don't forget, a week from today, the 19th, the release of Toy Story 5 on the big screen.
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It's Manny with the most music for your workday. Got Super Freak from Rick James on the way. Also, Prince and the Revolution's Raspberry Beret. And right now, someone who's on the road this summer opening up for Bryan Adams on his Roll with the Punches tour. That'd be Pat Benatar. Here's Hit Me with Your Best Shot.

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0: 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It's Eddie Money and Ronnie Spector's Take Me Home Tonight with Manny. A little bit earlier talking about how important it is to wear sunglasses and sunscreen. You know, the hashtag tan maxing is going viral on social media. It's where Gen Zers are going to extreme lengths to chase darker skin so it can be done safely, or is it just basically just cancer maxing? Just remember the sunscreen. That's the main thing.
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2: More rain coming up tomorrow with a low pressure system moving in. Pretty nice today, though. Low 80s and sunshine. Mid 60s overnight. Clear skies. Rain and thunderstorms most of the day on Saturday with our high around 80. Rain will continue Saturday evening. Back to sunshine on Sunday and mid 70s. I'm meteorologist Steve Hamilton.
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0: Greg Lynn Mornings and the greatest hits of all time, all day long. 104.9 The Cat. He'll officially become a member of the Rock and Roll Hall of Fame at the induction ceremony in L.A. this November. It's Phil Collins in the air tonight with Manny. If you're wanting to see new movies this weekend, Josh O'Connor from The Crown plays in the movie Disclosure Day. That's Steven Spielberg's new movie. It's PG-13. The other new one out this weekend, Stop That Train. It's rated R. The big one last weekend was Scary Movie 6. I'm going to go out of limb here and say the big one next weekend, the 19th, will probably be Toy Story 5 because that comes out next weekend. You know it's going to be huge.
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0: 80s, 90s, and more. 104.9 The Cat. Sweet dreams are made of this. It's the Eurythmics with Manny in the midday, and time definitely flies by. It was on this day back in 1994. 32 years ago today, O.J. Simpson allegedly killed two people. That would have been his ex-wife, Nicole Brown Simpson, and Ronald Goldman. That was 32 years ago today. 29 years ago today, Snoop Dogg married his baby mama, Shantae Taylor. Today is her 29th anniversary. Also, Courtney Cox married David Arquette on this day back in 1999, 27 years ago. They separated in 2010. They divorced in 2013.
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2: Pushing through the rest of today and into tonight with fair weather, stormy weather returning by Saturday afternoon. Today's high ranging for the low to mid 80s. We're into the mid 60s for tonight and low to mid 80s returning Saturday. With the storms here Saturday afternoon into Saturday night, we have the potential for some severe weather and locally heavier rain. I'm meteorologist Jennifer Naramore.
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0: 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It's Def Leppard, and they say it's worth a thousand words. 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

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Look, going beyond an excellent singer, Prince was actually an amazing guitarist. Here's When Doves Cry.

0: 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I think we've all known someone like that. That's the police, and they're behind us now, so you better buckle up. You're cruising with Cadle. Long set of hits coming up, kicking it off with Crowded House.
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2: The Ballard's Walleye Fishing Trip of a Lifetime is August 9th through the 13th. Your host, Brent Martin. And Brent, how do you describe the trip?
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0: 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It's MJ with Beat It, and you know his movie is killing it with his nephew in the box office. I think it's out now, and I'm going to have to actually catch it on Prime, but I'm kind of lazy like that anyway. I'll probably just sit in my basement and watch it.
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2: Pushing through the rest of today and into tonight with fair weather, stormy weather returning by Saturday afternoon. Today's high ranging for the low to mid 80s. We're into the mid 60s for tonight and low to mid 80s returning Saturday. With the storms here Saturday afternoon into Saturday night, we have the potential for some severe weather and locally heavier rain. I'm meteorologist Jennifer Naramore.
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0: 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That's Four Non Blondes just here to say what's up. Now, do you remember that old commercial? I'm pretty sure it was a Budweiser commercial. 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

0: Greg Lynn Mornings and the greatest hits of all time. 104.9 The Cat. Taking a slow ride in a fast car with Tracy Chapman, and you are cruising with Cattle. Check it out, man. We have got to give out 15 minutes of shame at some point today. I've been working on getting there, and we will. In fact, I think I'm going to do it later on this hour. And it's going out to a guy from, well, can you guess it?
1: You're killing me, Smalls.
0: I don't even have to tell you. Of course it's Florida. Hold on tight.
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3: Pushing through the rest of today and into tonight with fair weather, stormy weather returning by Saturday afternoon. Today's high ranging for the low to mid 80s. We're into the mid 60s for tonight and low to mid 80s returning Saturday. With the storms here Saturday afternoon into Saturday night, we have the potential for some severe weather and locally heavier rain. I'm meteorologist Jennifer Naramore.
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0: 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There are some good people down in Florida.
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0: 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Little Guns N' Roses to help us cruise into 15 seconds of shame. Going out to a man from Florida.
1: Well, that was unfortunate.
0: Yes, it was. He crashed his car, and then a lady stops to help him. He steals her car, goes down the road, and steals a French fry from a kid.
2: He stole my car. Stopped to make sure he was okay. I got out of my car. He ended up taking my car and driving off with it. Glad I didn't get hit. I'm glad I wasn't in the car when he stole my car.
3: We were sitting right there, and then a man came from the street and ran over, like, the grass. Yeah, the grass. And then he came and stole a chip from a children. And he wanted a milkshake, and then he jumped over the fence and went that way.
4: Can you believe that, idiot?
0: Yeah, man. Not only did he steal the car of the lady trying to help him, he goes down the road and tries to steal a French fry from her kid at the Chick-fil-A.
1: You're killing me, Smalls.
0: I'm telling you, man. Apparently, car theft makes you incredibly hungry.
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It's the drive home. You are cruising with Cadel. I've got your Friday 5 o'clock funny coming up in 10.

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1: 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So today is National Superman Day. So for your Friday 5 o'clock funny, which one do you like better, Batman or Superman?
2: Batman versus Superman. Are you kidding me with this here now? Think about it. Bruce Wayne, billionaire, Batman, big shot, right? Shows up at a little costume party with the outfit, the little

0: in a pipe it bends. I wish I had that X-ray vision. I'd be in Victoria's Secrets every day just browsing.
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2: Pushing through the rest of today and into tonight with fair weather, stormy weather returning by Saturday afternoon. Today's high ranging from the low to mid 80s. We're into the mid 60s for tonight and low to mid 80s returning Saturday. With the storms here Saturday afternoon into Saturday night, we have the potential for some severe weather and locally heavier rain. I'm meteorologist Jennifer Naramore.
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0: 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You know, that song is pretty true. It does seem like everybody wants to rule the world, but me personally, I just want to be able to watch Netflix and eat cheeseburgers. 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

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It's Friday. We are cruising through it together, man, and they are asking the proverbial question. Does anybody really know what love is?

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8: Pushing through the rest of today and into tonight with fair weather, stormy weather returning by Saturday afternoon. Today's high ranging for the low to mid 80s. We're into the mid 60s for tonight and low to mid 80s returning Saturday. With the storms here Saturday afternoon into Saturday night, we have the potential for some severe weather and locally heavier rain. I'm meteorologist Jennifer Naramore.
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0: 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From Journey to No Doubt to You Too. That's why you should stick around. Me personally, though, I got to get out of here. My time is up. Appreciate you hanging out today. Look out for yourself, your friends, and your family. It's really all you've got in this world.
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